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We love to gossip, don't care about the facts. 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